0: start training grassroots the leadership. No, no more dynasties. Let's start training our scholars. Kana? Let's make them understand what a financial statement is.
1: Kana, utsus, usa number one nimo,
0: where are your taxes going? What are they using the taxes for? Mm. What programs? Kaniha, dako kayo ni problema sa mga tao, no, katawhan. Among mga problem, among mga programa nga, ilang i-roll out, no, dili para namo. Ma'am, okay, guru, para dito sa Mandawi, dili, para diri.
1: Oh.
0: Why aren't we asking the people what programs do they need?
1: Yes, tinood. No? Unta.
0: Where are
1: no,
0: your...
1: No, consultation sa mga tao, una, implement
0: they
1: mga...
0: They have to be part of the solution.
1: Solution.
0: To implement it. Hold them accountable.
1: Oh.
0: Mauni inyong gusto, kamoy mag-implement. Ihatag nila ang accountability, ang responsibility to track every peso, to track every project, nga mahuman gyud ang project.
1: Mm-mm.
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1: Tinuod na.
0: Tungod kay wa nato gi-create ang mga jobs that they need here. We can. Because we're focusing only that Cebu City can thrive. If we look at 44 municipalities and say 44 municipalities will thrive, tayo na kang trabaho, uy.
1: Naagiron ta.
0: Oh.
1: Naagiron ta. Pila na may pag-invite o mga investors.
0: They are willing to invest. Here's the problem nato nga wa nato tanawa ha about investors. GDP.
1: Okay.
0: No? What are your sustainable practices that will enhance an investor's portfolio so they become a stock option that other investors will invest into?
1: Okay.
0: No?
1: Mm-mm-mm-mm.
0: So, naas ray kwarta to invest, but that comes from where? That comes from SDGs. That comes from sustainable programs that they're allotted
1: in, okay.
0: No, within their corporate companies that they will get tax breaks from, right?
1: Mm-hmm.
0: A tax break ka, kung invest ka o 100 million, right? Because you're investing in waste energy, you're investing in sustainable practices to eliminate poverty, to enhance the economy,
1: okay.
0: Right? But what are we doing? Are we giving them that opportunity to enhance them as well? Ang atong gitana, one way, makadawat ta. Pero unsay atong mabuhat sa ilang kwarta nga sila mismo, mas mudato pag yun para musigi sila invest na to. Dili lang one time.
1: Mm.
0: No?
1: Na.
0: Nga mapakabayad ta nila, they will become a stock option that other investors will invest into because they have aligned with sustainable SDGs goals, no? Sustainable goals that that we can give them so they become an investor that...
1: Di sila mangluod. At least nga, ari lang focus direct buong boss negosyo nila.
0: Mas ngilang kumpanya, no? And then they get the return of investment and they keep coming back for that.
1: Dok, in terms of kining economy, o sa itanaw ni Moni karon, problema ba kita sa kurente? Do you think nga, sa promise lang ta, o sa Cebu City, mag-isgo ta, na-nani, klarong kalambuan yun ka? 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
1: Like stars. Atong padayon nun, and this is still one of those elements nga gisigutan ni Pastor Macmac, Pastor John Marco, sa pag-elaborate and emphasize on the Word of God coming from Philippians through Apostle Paul, na emphasize ni Paglas Sunday, kining confidence in the flesh, ang pagsalig sa kagalingon, yeah, this is being dispelled. I-dispel ni San Pablo if there is anyone that will have possibly kinibitang human understanding and assessment of confidence in the flesh. Walay lain kundi siya. Yang gi-enumerate ang mga reasons. If anyone else thinks that he has reasons to put confidence in the flesh, I have more, mas napako. Circumcised on the eighth day. So sa panahon sa tugon, muni ang panahon yun sa pag-circumcise. Even Jesus Christ, he was circumcised on the eighth day. Muni ang mga Hudiyo atong panahon na. And of the people of Israel, of the tribe of Benjamin, nabilonggid siya sa tribe ni Benjamin, the 12th son of Jacob, a Hebrew of Hebrews in regard to the law, a Pharisee, as for zeal persecuting the church, and for legalistic righteousness, faultless. Yan, ingon siya, whatever was my profit, I now consider loss for the sake of Christ. What is more, I consider everything a loss compared to the surpassing greatness of knowing Christ. Pray nga ato ning ma-appreciate, and we will have the same understanding ni San Pablo, ang bahandi nga tinuod sa pagkaila nato atong nasayran si Ginoong Hesus sa atong makinabuhi. 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For whose sake I have lost all things, and I consider them rubbish. I-consider ko niya nga garbage to, tanan, that I may gain Christ and be found in Him, not having a righteousness of my own that comes from the law, but that which is through faith in Christ, the righteousness that comes from God and is by faith. So sa verse 10, ingon siya, I want to know Christ and the power of His resurrection and the fellowship of sharing in His suffering, becoming like Him in His death, and so somehow to attain the resurrection

0: 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Tanawang Exodus chapter 13, verse 17. When Pharaoh let the people go, God did not let them on the road through the Philistine country. Nadediha. Though that was shorter. 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When Pharaoh let the people go, God did not lead them on the road through the Philistine country. So, mo ni ang Philistine country. Mo na ang Philistine country. Kining road is going to the Philistine country niya. Nga naman, though that was shorter, for God said, ningon ang Diyos, if they face war, which is expected mo, agi magyud sila sa mga kamot sa mga Philistine people, Philistine soldiers. If they face war, they might change their minds and return to Egypt. So God led the people around by the desert toward the Red Sea. So the Israelites went up out of Egypt armed for battle. 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They can easily go back because they know the direction. Wala man. Sayon ramang kayo, direction straight ramang ka, subay ramang ka. Oh. And they will go back to their state of slavery in Egypt. So sa Ginoo sa iyang gugma, wala niya tagaig sayon nga ruta. Kay in the end, it will be to their disadvantage. They will forever live in slavery under the power of Egypt, and it will defeat God's purpose and God's promise to Abraham. So ang Ginoo iyang gisiguro ang iyang saad sa atong makinabuhi matuman yun. 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So pag-abot sa Red Sea, kaya ba ang Ginoo nga wa sila'y baruto? 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Muna yung Red Sea, diha. Pag-abot dito, corner sila. When the king of Egypt was told that the people had fled, Pharaoh and his officials changed their minds about them and said, "What have we done? We have let the Israelites go and have lost their services." So he had his chariots made ready and took his army with him. And he took 600 of the best chariots along with all the other chariots of Egypt, with officers over all of them. The Lord hardened the heart of Pharaoh, king of Egypt, so that he pursued the Israelites who were marching out boldly. The Egyptians, all Pharaoh's horses and chariots, horsemen and troops, pursued the Israelites and naturally overtook them. Kaya nagbaktas sa bayan taon niya, gigukod o karwahi, sumapsan yun. And overtook them as they camped by sea near P. Hahiroth, opposite of Baal Sipon. Now, As Pharaoh approached the Israelites, look up, and there were the Egyptians marching after them. They said to Moses, nangalisang dayon ang mga Israelites. Was it because there were no graves in Egypt that you brought us to the desert to die? Tungod ba kay wanay minterios, wanay lugar sa kalamba, nga inyong imo mingidari sa disirto, aron arimin ninyo inlimo ilubong nga buhi? What have you done to us, bringing us out of Egypt? Gamay kayo nga kakulian. Grabe na dayong reklamo, ilaha dayong gijudge si Moses, their leader. Ang intention ni Moses is to free them from slavery. Yeah. Karon siya pa yung himong dautan. Didn't we say to you in Egypt, leave us alone, let us serve the Egyptians? It would have been better for us to serve the Egyptians than to die in the desert. So, muna yung klase sa mga tao ang nailhan sa Ginoo. Kung gilahos din niya nga ito sa Philistine country, mabalik ni. Di sila makaabot dito sa land of Canaan. So God is really gracious to us. God is gracious to us. Amen? Nga sa ato mga kinabuhi will really lead us to places and situations that we will really be cornered and that our attention will be focused only unto Him. Sa iyara. It may not be the easier route. Di na mo'y sayon nga daan. Di na mo'y sayon nga paagi. But it is the route, it is the direction that God in His divine providence has placed, has guided us through so that we will really experience His greatness and the power of His resurrection. And that purpose of our lives shall be fulfilled. Kita mago mga tao, gani, kanyang di kita. It's really our prayer, ako, akong pag-ampo nga, matagaan bito na ito, kabugaton ang langit nun nga mga butang. Because we are so easily driven away by the pressures of the world, niya, attached sa kalibutan, malimuta, that we are running in circles. Niya, pag-abot sa panahon, maingon ka nga, what is really the purpose of life? 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What's the purpose of life? There's no purpose without God. And when you have God in your life, usahay, may salaag pa ka. You will forget Him. But this message is for us to tell us that He is so faithful in our lives. Not just our understanding of faithfulness. Nga na ang provision matag-adlaw, yes, that is yes and amen sa itong magkinabuhi. But He is faithful in that He will place us in a situation and places and circumstances where we have nowhere else to go but to trust Him. Wala tayo lang padulungan. Alright. Have you heard the Israelites ever since nga ding land sila sa Canaan? Ingon silang mabalik sila sa Egypt? Wala na, oy. Sa pagbalik nila nga, wak man sila satellite itong panahon na. 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Ko na, oy. Wala'y makalabang atong Red Sea without the might and power of God. So when they crossed the Red Sea, ang ilahagid, we are in a new place. We have to settle where God wants us to settle. And the Egyptians will know that I am the Lord when I gain glory through Pharaoh, his chariots, and his horsemen. So ang ending, ani, is that sa atong makinabuhi, God will be glorified. Ito ning padayonon unya kay nagsikog pamalandong sa Biblia. Ngano ka, Lord, no nga sa era ni Moses, there is this Red Sea, nga tadlason. Sa era sa ni Joshua, there is this Jordan River nga tadlasonon. Ano man na, two leaderships. Ning agigid sila o crossing rivers and body of water. Ang sa theology, which is kamaturan sa Diyon ni, kuan mang God mga isoon, it's a picture of baptism. Usa siya sa landong sa baptism. Paglabang nila sa Red Sea, there was this spiritual truth that happened to them. si Jesus Christ in Jordan River. Dito siya gibunyagan ni San Juan. Gibunyagan ni San Juan. Ingon siya, ingon San Juan nga, I am not worthy to baptize you. Ingon si Jesus, go ahead because I have to fulfill all the requirements of righteousness. He became an example for us. That is one, the first ordinance, ang bunyag, ikaduha, ang kaning atong buhaton kada Domingo, kining Lord's Supper. Ang tumong og toyo aron nga, we will be reminded of His love for us. So ang baptism is a picture of newness, bago nga kinabuhi. New life. Well, that is so powerful, tinuod na ka ng bunyag kay. Ang tumong ana is really an outward picture, expression of an inward reality. The spiritual truth that happened to you internally, inwardly, gi-demonstrate nimo outwardly. 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Kay, it's a picture of your unending commitment and faithfulness to the one. Mama na. 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Ang pagbunyag is a symbol of what happened to you, what transpired to you spiritually when you were united with Christ. 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Tingnan sa Bible, we died with Him. Muna nga, namatay ka, hayang ka, idaso ka sa tubig. It's a picture of you dying with Him and you were buried. Gilubong ka. Niya, paggawas ni mo, you are a new creation. You are a new creation. You are a new creation. So, imo nang ma-visualize externally what happened to you inwardly. That is the most important reason of baptism. 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Nay mo dool ako, Pastor, pabunyag ko kayo. 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Sabad ya! 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Bunyagan ka, makita sa mga tao. It's a public confession of your faith. Mauna. Ngayon guys, good man ko, honey. Because this is actually related sa itong gibasa ngayon na kang San Pablo. Naingon siya, forgetting what is behind. There are really many people, daghang kayong mga tao, even Christians alike, that are tormented by their past. Muragya po sila o affected ang ilahang adlaw-adlaw tungkol sa nahitabo nila in the past. Ingon si San Pablo sa itong ibasa kanina in Philippians, one thing I do, forgetting what is behind and straining toward what is ahead. So failures in the past, rejection in the past, those were in the past. When you are in Christ, right now, every time that you see yourself by faith, you are a new creation. New creation, amen? And there is new beginning. Bag-o nga sinugdanan. 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You begin fresh every day. His mercies are new every morning. Muna, nga, ang faith mga igsoon, when you read faith, what is the meaning of faith in the Bible? It is preceded with one word. You know what is one word? Now. Now faith. It is a now faith. So that should not be clouded with the things in the past. It's always now faith. Ang imong pagtuo karon, imong kinabuhi karon. Alright, so paggawasin mo, is a picture of the new life. Bago nga kinabuhi, fresh nga kinabuhi, fresh beginning, fresh direction, and new hope. See, I'm doing a new thing. Now it springs up. Do you not perceive it? I am making a way in the wilderness and streams in the wasteland. I am doing a new thing. Ingon ang Ginoo. Pero kung imo ning atrason pagbasa verse 18, tanawang verse 18. Mga batan-on, please take hold of this. This is really relevant in our lives. Forget the former things. Amen. Isa may naa ay mga samad sa kagahapon diri. Forget the former things. Do not dwell on the past. Ay pagbuyo sa kagahapon. You are right now, standing right now, beholding the favor of God in your life. Forget the former things, do not dwell on the past. See, tanawa, I am doing a new thing. Now it springs up. Do you not perceive it? I am making a way in the wilderness and streams in the wasteland. Sa ito pa mga lisod ng mga butang sa tanaw sa kalibutan, it will come to pass, it will be realized by you because of God in you. At the end, mga Egyptian people will see God in you. Moses o si Joshua, na sila ay ilahang kagalingon nga incidents of crossing bodies of water is a picture of a baptism. Arisata kang Moses. Verse 19, then the angel of the Lord, pagkalisang nila, ilang gibuy-buy si Moses. The angel of God who had been traveling in front of the Israelites' army withdrew and went behind them. So tiaw mo lang kana, they did not see that. Wa sila kita na, naanday angel nga nag-travel uban nila sa tubangan. 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And the pillar of cloud also moved from in front, gikan sa tubangan, and stood behind them. Mahinahimo nilang ilang rear guard coming between the armies of the Egypt and Israel. Throughout the night, the cloud brought darkness pagganinduta. The cloud brought darkness to the one side and light to the other side. So neither went near the other all night long. So mag-wonder ka, ano wa magyud na kaapas kini mga Egyptians? 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Totally ang Israelites. Because of this, there was chaos, there was darkness, and the angels of God protected the Israelites from behind. So ang atong mga kuan, ang atong mga kinabuhi, we are sealed with this promise of God in our lives. You are a new creation. You will not be hunted by your past. Your past will not affect you. Kami na umayo ani kay laom ni siya. 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Even pastors will say, mingon nga, ah, kuan, nahitambo ni na ako, pastor, kay tungod mangunis, mga paghitabo kani adto. 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Now, Master God, that is how you see yourself and what's your message of hope to your people? What may tao siguro nga way kapakyasan? And if we'll be defined by our past, there's no good thing in the future. Wagi mayong butang. Nang kahit nahitabo ni nako, Pastor, sa kinisa, mahitabo ginig hapon sa akong mga anak kay kuan man na, history repeats itself. Kamu na, adili. 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And those people of God that has received this message of hope from Him. Kita diri sa kuan atong fellowship na sayod ng tayo, men? Ang reason nga no, we were redeemed from our past. We were protected from the torments and attacks from our past. Just like what happened to the Israelites. And we have been made brand new by God because of Jesus Christ. You are a new creation. So forgetting what is behind and straining towards what is ahead. So, ang hitabo mong isoon, kibawa ka sa hitabo sa time ni Moses. Moses stretched out his hand over the sea and all that night the Lord drove the sea back with a strong east wind and turned it into dry land. The Egyptians pursued them. Ingon mo ang Ginoo nga He will take glory in this, and the Egyptians as well as the Israelites will know that He is indeed God. The Egyptians pursued them, and all Pharaoh's horses and chariots and horsemen followed them into the sea. Ning apas gud sila dito sa seabed. Gitadlas gud pud nila. 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During the last watch of the night, the Lord looked down from the pillar of fire and cloud and the Egyptian army and threw it into confusion. Made the wheels of their chariots come off so that they had difficulty driving. And the Egyptians said, "Let's get away from the Israelites. The Lord is fighting for them against Egypt." The Lord said to Moses, "Stretch out your hand." Padung na sila musibat balik, atras sila, balik sila sa agi. Stretch out your hand over the sea so that the waters may flow back over the Egyptians and their chariots and horsemen. And Moses stretched out his hand over the sea, and at daybreak the sea went back to its place. And the Egyptians were fleeing toward it, and the Lord swept them into the sea. And yeah, makalimbaw sa balhibo no kay na mga artifacts that can be found in this really in this exact place. May mga gitubuan nag mga corals ba na maligid sa mga kuan karwahi nalito. Naturally, this is part of history. Giving orders. After 3 days, the officers went through the camp. So na sila nagsudong na sila sa Canaan. And there's this Jordan River, and they're about to get inside, only that there's a river. Giving orders to the people, when you see the Ark of Covenant with the Lord your God, the priest, you are Levites carrying it. And the priests who are Levites carrying it, you are to move out from your positions and follow it. Muna instruction sa Ginoo sa mga Israelites. Inikakita na ninyo sa Ark of the Covenant. So, usa sa mga significant nga kalainan ani is the Ark of the Covenant is still absent during the time of Moses. Wala pa ni kay ang sugo after naman to sa crossing of the Red Sea. So, muna ang Ark of the Covenant and the priest carrying it. Muna gisuon sa position karon mag-arsa ba? Mag-arsa niya din musunod ang mga tao. Ning attend ko og prayer ba niya? Magsunod na ulit to. 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So, pagsunod mo dito ni Ingon, dahil ang nagduma nga, ibili ng inyuhang sapatos. Because this is a holy ground. Kuyawa na huwag ang may patay. Kalatan na dito, holy ground. 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Ark of the Covenant, replica. 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To naman ang yukbo, mga Ikson, sa Ark of the Covenant. Ano naman dito, Ark of the Covenant? Iya yung raglain ng Ark of the Covenant mo na gisimba sa mga tao. Kailang i-replica sa Ark of the Covenant? It should not be the case. This is just but a shadow of what is reality. Ang Ark of the Covenant, it is where God dwells. Simbolo ni sa presensya sa Ginoo sa unang panahon. Before Christ. kinahanglan nga naay temporary nga provision ang Ginoo for people to worship Him. Pero karon we worship Him in spirit and in truth. That's why wa na ka nagdaog garniro, wa na kay halad, because there is already the absolute sacrifice, the complete sacrifice in Christ Jesus at the cross. Ang iyang dugo mo'y atong halad at tubangan sa Ginoo. And it is very effective. Sukad karon og sukad sa imong pagkaanak sa Ginoo, hangtod sa kahangturan, that blood of Jesus Christ is effective, in that when you come to His presence, you will not have doubts. Di ka mag-doubt sa imuhang kining katakos. Kaya ang imuhang maghatag og katakos is what Jesus has done, His blood. He is the atonement for you. Muna'y tanawon sa Ginoo kung ikaw muduol sa Ginoo. Pero this is a shadow, natin makuha nga pagtulunan. Then you will know which way to go. Okay, akong balikon. After 3 days, verse 2, the officers went throughout the camp, giving orders to the people. When you see the ark of the covenant of the Lord your God, and the priest who are Levites carrying it, you are to move out from your positions and follow it. Then you will know which way to go, since you have never been this way before. But keep distance of about 100 yards between you, and do not go near it. Naturally, di pa ka makadula na, kaya makadula na ang mga pari ram na itong panahon na. How privileged we are. Nga bisag asa ka karun, makasangpit kas Ginoo nga naman. When Christ died, kining ang tabil nga nag-separate sa holy ug most holy place, it was torn down. Ang mensahe ana is that anyone can draw near His presence if you have Jesus Christ in your life. So una silang panahon, di ka basta-basta. Ang pare, di ka basta-basta. Wagali kay effective sacrifice, lamb of blood of animals, ayaw yun, patay kang bata ka. Because that is holy, balaan kayo na. You can stand in His presence. You will die. Pero karon naa ang atong freedom. Communing, enjoying Him. And you know, mga iso, in our fellowship with Him, we have everything. Atong matagamtam ang tanan. Usahay lang, we take this for granted. Pero importante kay ni, this is very significant. Joshua told the people, consecrate yourselves, for tomorrow the Lord will do amazing things among you. Niduta ha. Aminaw mo na ako. Tomorrow, the Lord will do amazing things among you. Una ingo si San Pablo, kwan, I do not dwell on the past, forgetting what is behind and straining towards what is ahead. There are things amazing for you. Pastor, di lagi amazing. Sa ako nagigaingo, nayusahin, hindi na kasabot. 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Pero kung nanginoon ni mo, you have the assurance that you are safe in His hands. And it is for the purpose of God in your life to be fulfilled. The Lord said to Joshua, today, I will begin to exalt you in the eyes of all Israel, so they may know that I am with you as I was with Moses. It is actually not our concern. Di naman na atong concern. Ay, tabo manggod sa mga tao karos palibot. 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Uwaw kay kag-recognition. It's not your concern. When you follow, you are in alignment with God's direction, purpose for your life, you will be elevated in the place of glory. Dili imong himaya. Ang Ginoo mahimaya sa imong kinabuhi. He will be glorified in you. So you will be a demonstration of God's goodness. Amen ba? Makita ka sa mga tao. Pero ikaw mismo, nasayod ka, it's because of God in your life. But people will bless God upon seeing you. And how do they recognize that it's God in you? Because you are you yourself. Acknowledge mga anak. Testimony man ani mo. Ani dahil sikrito sa kinabuhi, you know, when our goals natin mga personal, atong itugyan tanas Ginoo, you will have this desire, Lord, be glorified. Make me a vessel of your glory. Let people see that I am blessed by you so that they will be blessed. And you will be glorified. Nindot kayong kinabuhi. God is not a God of adverse nga direction so kuhay sa desires tong kasing-kasing. Kay ang common magod nga notion in a saved person, pagkaluwas nimo, you will have undergo all troubles and you will be tested in all respects nga masuwayan jud ka. Anaagyo na ang testing. Pero ang punot dulo mga isyon, ang purpose yun ang testing in your life is so that you will really accord, ascribe your faith, your trust in Him alone. Sayin ko ni Pablo, I want to know Him and the power of His resurrection. Fix your eyes on Him. But actually, ang tingo sa Ginoo is really to bless us. Amen? Just like the Israelites, they find themselves in a place of blessing because of God working in them and through them. Pagsugod pa lang sa ilang direction, if they were allowed to go through that easy direction, mabalik sila sa agi. But it was really God who led the way. Si Jabez bitaw, si Jabez when he prayed, hakanindota kayo sa prayer ni Jabez. Alam mo prayer ni Jabez? Si Jabez, katong dali na kayo ngayon last Biblia. Yung prayer is basic kayo, Lord, that you bless me, enlarge my territory, let your hand be with me, deliver me from evil, so that I will be free from harm. Mura na yung prayer. Oh Lord, that you would bless me, and enlarge my territory, let your hand be upon me, deliver me from evil. Ipalayo ko sa katalagman so that I would be free from harm. Ang sunod versikulo, and God answered his prayer. Actually, it was because God was glorified in his life. Okay, so the more tanga mo pursuta, aning calling sa Ginoo kinabuhi, it follows. Ang atong territories will be expanded, tong influence will be expanded. And we will have more if we will have less of ourselves. Amen? He made us alive with Christ even when we were dead in our transgressions. It is by grace that you have been saved. You are saved. Are we saved? Amen. It's because of Jesus Christ that we are saved. In order that in the coming ages, tanaw ha? Saved through grace. In order that in the coming ages he might show the incomparable riches of his grace. He will show kuno the incomparable riches of his grace expressed in his kindness to us in Christ Jesus. How is God demonstrating the incomparable riches of his grace? Through us. Through us. Amen? Amen? Muna ang sa John chapter 15, I am the vine and you are the branches. And true enough, because ang sanga mga igsoon, ang branches, it draws life from the vine. Di pwede nga ang juice maoy branches, kita mo'y punuan. Dili, igurata nga mo kuha og nutrients, sustansya gikan sa punuan nga mao ang Ginoo. Apart from me, you are nothing. You cut off a branch, ang sanga yung putulikan sa punuan, patay na, wag yun na. He is the vine and we are the branches. Remember mga igsoon, asa ang bunga sa tanom? Nas branches. Pastilan. Express in His kindness to us in Christ Jesus. Lord, thank you for your kindness. Amen, Batana? For it is by grace you have been saved through faith. So, wag yun tayo ato. 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It is gift from God. 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It does not apply. 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Amen ba? Pataksabutan ano? O na, it is by grace you have been saved, through faith. It is not from yourselves. It is gift from God. Gasa sa Diyos ang kaluwasan. Not by works. So that no one can boast. 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Everything is really coming from Him. Tanaw mga igsoon ang verse 10 kini, nindot kayo. And this is in alignment with what we're talking about. We are God's workmanship. Kini nga version handiwork. 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Og sa kanta pa composition kas Ginoo. Siya mo'y composer. If in an art, you are His artwork. Workmanship created in Christ Jesus to for good works, to do good works, which God prepared beforehand that we should walk in them. Asa ka mangita na you are saved. Hallelujah, luwas ka. And it doesn't end with that. You are given that honor of significance that you will have something to be accomplished for the kingdom. Mo na ang good work mga igsoon. So ikaw di na kaingon nga ni kaisika na kaskinabuhi aron nga mudato ka o nga musikat ka. No. You have always in mind the glory of God because you are created for that reason. God's workmanship created in Christ Jesus to do good works. Asa ang good works? Unsang good works created in advance. Giandam na sa Ginoo na ito ang ma-accomplish. That we should walk in them. Mone ang giingon ni San Pablo, I press on. I press on. Padayon ko. Because I know that there is something that God will accomplish through me. Sa itong mga kinabuhi, even if how kanang yano bitaw, or usa ka ka simple, usa ka ka yano, usa ka ka way bili, way kwinta sa mga tao, sa tanaw sa mga tao nimo, you are God's workmanship. You are special. I remember that God will display His power, His glory through you. Are we excited? Atong iduko atong mga ulo, atong imon kini nga prayer sa atong kasing-kasing. Lord Jesus, akong hangyo na talan nga musabat sa maong pag-ampo. Lord Jesus, thank you for your love. Thank you for saving me. It is by grace that I am saved through faith. Right now, Lord, I put my faith in you. Thank you for the forgiveness. Today, Lord, I am brand new. I am a new creation. And thank you for the things that you have in store for me, for your glory and honor. I love you, Lord. Ang tanan ngayon, I love you, Lord, because you first loved me. in Jesus name. Amen.
1: Inyong nadungog ang oras sa kamatuoran gihatod kanato sa The I Am Ministries uban ni Attorney Pastor Paul Lopez. 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

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It's setting aside everything else that distracts you and that we think about. I love getting to worship the Lord with you, getting to come into his presence. And as we magnify him and make him great, and look at how great he is, we see how small we are.

0: I'm glad this group is back with us. It's been a while since they've been with us, and so we're so delighted. Jeff, the guys, thank you for coming. How about it for King's Herald?
1: Thank you so much, Dean. It's a pleasure to be back here on the stage of the National Quartet Convention. Here's a special request. We hope you enjoy it.

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0: As a drummer, as a young drummer at home, that was my favorite Christmas song right there.
2: I've always believed that worship needs to be more than a monologue where we come before God and we say, we bless you, we thank you, we love you. If we give him a chance in our worship and in our praise, he wants to speak to us and say, I bless you, I love you. And this song is a song that says, praise looks good on you. And this is what God thinks of your praise tonight.

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